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1: 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You know what I'm talking about. Just let me know if you wanna go to that home out on the range. They got a lot of nice girls.

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That's going to do it for me here today in my Friday as we get into the weekend and officially celebrate again. If you're looking for something fun to do, still plenty of great seats left over for tonight's Black Jacket Symphony performance of Def Leppard. Have a great day. Go Tigers. Thanks as always for choosing Eagle 98.1. Southern Rock will be back on Monday at 2.